Never thought that you was like this. I took the tag off of major prices. I just spent a half a meal on a chandelier. Now you try and cut me off like a light switch. Trying to stay in Ali. Saying that you need some time to breathe. Thinking that I'm sleeping on the

Little Joe never once gave it away. Everybody had to pay and pay. A hustle here and a hustle there. New York City is the place where they say, hey, babe, take a walk on the wild side.

Valier would have held that bash. She said, hey, babe, take a walk on the wild side. Said, hey, honey, take a walk on the wild side.